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2: 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Something funky. Like this.

0: 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I said that, didn't I?
1: Yeah, but that's not acting.
0: Yes, it is.
2: Stai ascoltando Radio Rock Italia.